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What's going on? It's Wayne Deante. And no matter where you are in Louisville, listen, the best country always plays here. Thanks so much for tuning in to 97.5 WAMZ, Kentuckiana's number one for new country. She will

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1: Oh, yes. It's finally Friday, and it feels good, right? What's going on? Wendy and Tay on Instagram. Make sure you're following us. You can DM us there to partake in Feel Good Friday. Or you can call us, too, 1-877-367-4432. Whatever you got going on that's just making you feel good. Could be you're going into the weekend with something fun to do or whatever it is. For me, I'm feeling good about my family moving a little bit closer to me, which is so nice. They're like an hour away, so it's not too bad. But we're going to meet this weekend and go to our favorite Italian spot. Yeah, so if you like food, if you're a foodie, check out my Instagram. It's Tay on Air. I'll be posting some pictures from our favorite spot. It's so good. But whatever you're feeling good about, let me know. Call me, 1-877-367-4432. I want to hear from you.
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1: All right, now I know Wayne was supposed to make a big old announcement about how he's going on tour with Jason Aldean, which I did in air quotes. You just couldn't see. We're not allowed to announce it just yet. We jumped the gun a little bit, so we're going to announce it on Monday. So hang out with us then. It's Wayne, D, and Tay.
2: 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Is a dream come true to have my song on the radio? 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On a train.

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1: 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And Hardy is joining us on iHeart Country House Party. 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

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What's going on? It's Wayne Deante. And no matter where you are in Louisville, listen, the best country always plays here. 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
2: And you can always connect with us on Instagram too, at Wayne D. and Tay. 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
1: He's a ranch hand in a pinch, man. 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
2: Who are some people that you really looked up to when you were younger, right? 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I'll share that coming up in just a couple minutes. Wayne D and Tay. 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
1: When you think of heroes who you idolized when you were younger, who would that be? For me, it was like Britney Spears, Christina Aguilera, totally like Y2K, right? But a new survey is saying that mom and dad top the list of kids' biggest heroes today, followed by teachers and siblings. Little ones also idolize characters like Spider-Man, athletes like Michael Jordan and LeBron James. Totally makes sense, right?
2: On a lost and lonely highway, paying for my sins. 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
1: And we appreciate you for hanging out with us. 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Corey Kent, Coe Wetzel, our spotlight song tonight is called Rocky Mountain Love.

0: 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What's going on? 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
1: 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Boston is a song I wrote when I was waiting on a guy who was picking me up. I couldn't stop thinking about him, and this is what I was feeling while I was waiting for him. Here's my song, Boston. On a

0: 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And that was my song, Boston.
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1: Oh, see? 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Love that. $1,000. Let's make it yours. 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
1: And we appreciate you for letting us be a part of your Friday, too. You can follow us on Instagram at WayneDNTay. Got your I Heart Country Roundup, though, coming up in just a couple minutes. Apparently, when you become a big country superstar, you need your own perfume. We love this for her. I'll tell you.

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What's going on? It's Wayne Deante. And no matter where you are in Louisville, listen, the best country always plays here. 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
1: Yes, the weekend is here. How about we get it rolling with some good news? 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
1: Man, it is late at night, early morning Saturday. What has got you up at this hour? I appreciate you hanging out. 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
1: Ann Hudson coming in with the latest Nashville updates. And what do you have for us today?
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1: Asking this question, what's your favorite national park? 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
1: Good morning. Waking up, headed to work, listening to you guys every morning. 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
1: If you're going to be a dumb criminal and carry a loaded gun through TSA, here's a little word of wisdom. Well, don't blame it on your wife. Earl's going to be here to share exactly what happened coming up next. It's time.

Overnights aren't for everyone. But if you're one of us, you already know. 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
1: Okay, arguably the MLB's most famous player made his debut on this day. You know who that might be? Hang on, I'll remind you coming up in history, plus some other things in two songs.

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1: 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I'm a truck driver in Ohio delivering groceries. 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Keep up the good work.
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2: 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Coming up in your Nashville news next.

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6: Weekend third shifters, thank you for keeping things running. I'm Granger Smith, your host here of After Midnight. Officially telling you, welcome to the weekend, everybody. Whatever the reason you're up this late or up this early, I'm just glad you're with me. Got a whole bunch of good country music to play for you. I got this question. We think about America, 250-year anniversary we just had. How do you want these next 250 to look like? What should we do more of or less of? We'll take some phone calls on this. 866-607-8383. I've also got Earl Dibbles Jr., the country boy. He's going to share a dumb criminal story to put a smile on our face. All this here in hour number four. It's Saturday. It's After Midnight.

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1: 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How do you want those to look? 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

0: 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You've got it on After Midnight with Granger Smith.
1: I really appreciate you waking up and starting Saturday with me here on After Midnight. I'm your host, Granger Smith. What has got you up so early on a Saturday? 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
1: Yes, the weekend is here. How about we get it rolling with some good news? What do you say? 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
1: Good morning, Granger. I'm up this morning heading to work. Have a great day. Keep up the good work.
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1: 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You've got it on After Midnight with Granger Smith.
2: Ann Hudson coming in with the latest Nashville updates. And what do you have for us today?
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1: Okay, arguably the MLB's most famous player made his debut on this day. You know who that might be? 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I got a

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0: I appreciate you listening here late on a Friday, early on a Saturday. Where do you have After Midnight turned up tonight? My number's 866-607-8383. Hit me up tonight. 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
1: Hey, why are you awake right now? 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At least you're not alone. We're here with you. 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

0: 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You've got it on After Midnight with Granger Smith.
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3: Hootie and the Blowfish performed at Windy City Smokeout in Chicago on Thursday. That's super cool. Was a big Hootie fan. Darius Rucker had this song back in 2013 that went number one. We'll do a throwback. Here is Wagon Wheel on the Country Top 30. And

George Burge and Luke Bryan at number 11 with Ride, Ride, Ride. We have Josh Ross in studio today. You would know this song right here from Josh.

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3: 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Her daughter's getting married this weekend. Congratulations. 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
5: 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That was on Tuesday. He's in the Netherlands this weekend. That's pretty cool. Here he is at number 8. 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

0: And for adults with type 2 diabetes and known heart disease, Jardiance can lower the risk of cardiovascular death too. 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

97.5 WAMC. That's Corey Kinney, Co Wetzel, Rocky Mount Low. Got two World Cup games today, 5 p.m. and 9 p.m., none tomorrow. Got a whole lot of soccer this weekend. It's like, what are we going to do with the rest of our free time? Clean? Yeah, no, definitely not doing any

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Did you see Megan Maroney at the Yum Center recently? Did it get loud? Because a lot of the shows she's doing now, fans are singing louder than her. They're drowning her out. It's like, okay, that's cool. I'm glad you're enjoying the show, but I paid to hear Megan, not you. Here's Beautiful Things, 97.5 WAMZ.

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Guess the gods, they need a paycheck because we're getting a Harold and Kumar 4. Just a reminder that some ideas, they never die. They just get rebooted after wandering around.

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So lots of time left this summer to get away for a couple days. Have some fun with your lover. Make some memories. 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

0: 97.5 WAMC. That's Bailey Zimmerman, a Chevy Silverado. My name's Corey and Alexis. Thanks for having us on at Fern Creek. Getting ready for a get-together here later tonight. What's the one thing that guests can do that drive you nuts?
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In West Virginia, a mayor and the city council, they fired all the officers. No police there. And shocker, days after that, the evidence room at the station got broken into. It's like the criminals were thinking, wait a second. We're having open office hours now? This is great.

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That's Rory Wallman, don't we? You a big Alan Jackson fan? Because the Braves doing a bobblehead night with them in August. Why don't we fund that getaway for you? 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

97.5 WAMZ welcomes Tyler Hubbard back to Louisville. I'll take you dancing in a country that makes good whiskey, but God makes the good stuff. 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

month ago, Justin Moore said he was taking off touring so he could focus on his health. 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

Bird Ziders putting his hard-earned money to work, not in a bar or restaurant, though, like a lot of other artists. No, he invested in the Pro Lacrosse League. 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

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I'm a big believer in that. So Jelly Roll getting a divorce. So is John Party. I don't think there's been another artist to announce that. So my guess is we're going to hear about one here shortly. Just you wait. Boots off. 97.5 WBT.

0: 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And that was my song, Boston.
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This September, our iHeartRadio Music Festival, him, Lainey Wilson, Snoop Dogg, bunch of people. You should look into going. Do a little gambling while you're there, and then catch our iHeartRadio Music Festival. AXS.com for tickets. Here's Elle Langley and Morgan Wallen. I Can't Love

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105 WAMC. My name's Corey, and he's going up for auction. Gus, I want to check this out. A 66-million-year-old T-Rex skeleton. You could own them. Look great in your living room or backyard. You probably need more space than your living room for them. $19 million as a starting bid. I mean, to me, it makes sense. Like, that's basically the original limited edition.

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Jason Aldean, don't tell me. 97.5 WAMZ. 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

Tate for Country House Party, talking about how MacArthur came to be. All stemmed from a conversation with Tim McGraw. That gets going tonight at 7, and I'll play you that song next. 90s.

0: 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When you pass on,
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0: 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That's MacArthur with Hardy, Eric Church, Morgan Wallen, and Tim McGraw. 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
0: Just burning gas and jamming to a great soundtrack. A good combo. My producer says you want to hear Dan and Shay, so I got them

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So our U.S. men's soccer game Monday night against Belgium, the most watched soccer game ever in the U.S., over 30 million tuning in. And because of how well our U.S. men's soccer team did, the ladies' soccer team, if they qualify for the tournament next year, each player getting $246,000. Nice chunk of change.

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Brooke Taylor checking in for the afternoon. I hope you're having a great day so far. 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

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Hey, it's Bobby Bones. Monday morning at 7 a.m. I got a message from a 12-year-old listener who's struggling with something. I'm going to help. 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

Kentuckiana's number one for country, 97.5 WAMZ. Anybody else hear about what's happening with Randy Travis? This honestly is pretty amazing news. Let's talk details here on the show coming up next.

It's 97.5 WAMZ and Brooke Taylor, y'all. This is pretty exciting news about Randy Travis. His wife and him just announced that his first album in almost 20 years is coming out. It is unreleased music that he recorded back in the day. It has been remixed and remastered. We don't have a name or a release date yet for this album, but we do have the first song that came out yesterday. It's called Fish On.

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Why?

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Texiana's number one for country, 97.5 WAMZ. Could you imagine paying money for literal trash someone picked up on the side of the road? Well, this actually happened during Travis Kelce and Taylor Swift's wedding. Let me give you the details. This is kind of insane, but I'll talk to you about it next.

0: City Garbage. It's 97.5 WAMC and Brooke Taylor. This is true. A guy decided to walk around while Taylor Swift and Travis Kelce's wedding was happening at Madison Square Garden in New York. And he decided to fill boxes with trash that he picked up from outside and just made it little wedding favors, I guess you could call it, for fans that couldn't be in the area. This isn't even trash from inside the venue. This is just strangers, people walking around outside. Who knows when it was dropped trash on the streets of New York on the day of the big wedding. People bought these for $25 a piece and he sold out in less than 24 hours. Insane.
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0: Kentuckiana's number one for country, 97.5 WAMZ. Did you know 89% of Americans say they have small luxuries they refuse to get rid of despite their finances? Let's talk about yours coming up next.
1: I knew I'd see her around. I'd be at some party. She'd show up and I'd be walking out. Or across some parking lot, hiding behind her sister. I'd look up, she'd be at the red light beside me in that white Maxima with a sticker on the back. I'd act like I didn't see her. But we play at the same pumps, flip through the same stations, slow down for the same curves, run around with the same crowd. But we just needed some time. She could get on with her life and I'd get on with mine. Thought I would be fine, but maybe not. I knew she'd find a way to get over me, but I never thought

while, I guess they were keeping it low-key. But now it's like these county lines closing in on me. 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She's so far gone, but she didn't go far.

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1: 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I'm going to help. 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

0: 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What about you, Andy?
1: Long showers. I know it's bad for the environment, but I just don't care. It's the one time I get to just actually relax throughout the day.

0: Lindsay and Brooke Taylor, just talking about those small luxuries in our lives we never want to get rid of.
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1: 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I don't care how much I'll save. I need it.
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0: guys, it's iHeart Country on The Verge artist Stella Lefty. 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

0: 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We've been talking about the small luxuries in our lives that we just will not get rid of despite our finances. And I feel like this one's so relatable.
1: My fancy face cream, I know it's expensive and it's probably like the same as

Kentuckiana's number one for country, 97.5 WAMZ. Megan Maroney just announced a new business venture. Very excited about this. We'll talk about it here on the show coming up next.

0: So Megan Maroney decided she's entering the fragrance industry, y'all. It's 97.5 WAMZ. Just drop in her debut fragrance. It's called Calliope, and that in Greek means beautiful voiced, which obviously makes sense for her. It's a pink bottle that is shaped as a heart, and it's supposed to smell really good. If you want to pre-order it, you can do that now.
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